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0: It's Adam and Donny, Star 106.3. Have a wonderful weekend. You can catch some of our highlights right here on Star 106.3 over the weekend.
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0: If you creeping, just don't let me find out. Oh, get a hotel, never bring them to the house. Oh,
1: like those mates that just want to keep going. It's Will and Woody keeping you up.
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2: 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Wherever you are in Australia, we might come to you. Let me tell you, you guys didn't even know that Will was a DJ because he doesn't market himself. 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He hasn't had a DJ manager like me unearthing a bit of excitement.

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1: 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Okay.